0: This is Akashvani, Anandapuri FM 101.9.
1: Saturday Night Fever.
2: Good evening, dear listeners. Welcome to yet another episode of Saturday Night Fever with me, Gauri. Time is moving way too fast. We have already completed 1 month in the second half of 2026. It might have been a super busy month, right? Anyways, what matters is that we have officially made it to the end of July. So, let's finish the month on a great note. I've got some amazing music lined up for you today to help you relax and enjoy the weekend. So, turn up the volume, sit back, and let's get started. First up in today's playlist, we have a track that feels like sunshine and clear skies after a storm. Here is Opalite by the one and only Taylor Swift.

that was Taylor Swift with Opalite. That track always brings such great energy. Now, can we talk about that FIFA World Cup final? What an absolute battle between Spain and Argentina. For 90 solid minutes, Argentina's keeper Emiliano Martinez was a brick wall, racking up 12 incredible saves. Even after Enzo Fernandez received a red card in stoppage time, 10-man Argentina held on into extra time. It took until the 106th minute when substitute Ferran Torres smashed in the winning goal to give Spain a 1-0 victory and their second World Cup title. Being an Argentina fan, it was quite a heartbreak for me to see tears roll down from the eyes of my goat. But Spain played dominantly throughout and their victory felt totally deserving. Anyways, it was an incredible season. And speaking of incredible, bigger than life moments, here is Luis Capaldi with Something in the Heavens.

That was some stunning vocals from Luis Capaldi right there with Something in the Heavens. I must say, I'm a great fan of his voice. The pain and the raw emotions he conveys is unmatched. As we head through this final week of July, there's a very special day we hold close to our hearts as Indians. It's the Kargil Vijay Diwas on the 26th of July. It's a moment to honor the extraordinary courage, sacrifice, and dedication of our brave soldiers who defended the nation in 1999. And on a personal note, I take immense pride in sharing with you all that my father, who is an ex-serviceman, was also part of the Operation Vijay, which led to the capture of Kargil on the 26th of July, 1999. We must all take this moment to salute the bravery and remember the families who stood strong behind them. Moments like this remind us of the power, unity, and solidarity, and having someone stand by your side through the hardest cold nights. Up next, we have a song that's all about searching for connection when you need it the most. Here is Avril Lavigne with her iconic classic, I Am With You.

raw and beautiful. That was I'm With You by Avril Lavigne. Now, speaking of being there for each other, we've got International Friendship Day coming up on July 30th. So consider this your reminder to drop a quick text in the group chat or just tell your crew how much they mean to you. I want to take

quick second to send a massive shout out to my own best friends out there. You guys keep me grounded, keep me laughing, and somehow make every crazy moment better. To turn the energy all the way up for you and your friends today, here is an absolute throwback anthem guaranteed to get you moving. This is One Direction with Kiss You. Let's go.

0: Kiss You.
1: And that was One Direction with Kiss You. Man, you simply cannot play that song without singing along at full volume. Pure nostalgia and top tier energy. I was actually having a conversation about this yesterday. Trivandrum has grown up so fast. Remember when Karakutam was just a quiet stretch on the way out of town? Now, it's the heartbeat of the city's tech movement. The city is glowing brighter every single night, blending that classic charm with modern intensity. Next track matches the slick energy the city carries. Here is Dancing in the Flames by The Weeknd.

That was some unstoppable energy from the weekend and dancing in the flames. If you're driving around Trivandrum right now in this unpredictable July weather, you know how these gloomy evenings just put you in a mood to think about life. It actually made me think about this next song. Here is Ariana Grande with We Can't Be Friends.

And that was Ariana Grande with We Can't Be Friends. Now, I'd like to share with you my experience on a recent train journey I took from Trivandrum to Kannur to meet my friend. It was a solid 10-hour journey. And normally when you hear 10 hours on a train, you think it's going to be super tiring and long, right? But honestly, it didn't feel boring for even a single minute. I got super lucky and ended up with a side lower seat right by the window. I just spent the whole time plugged into my earphones, leaning back and watching Kerala roll by. The views were just crazy good. One moment, you're passing the big green mountains of the Western Ghats, and then you're crossing over wide rivers, open fields, and quiet lakes. And then as you get further up north, you literally get a view of the Arabian Sea crashing right next to the tracks. It was so scenic that I couldn't stop filming. And that brings us to the very last song on our playlist today, which is Invincible by OneRepublic. Right.

And that was One Republic wrapping things up with Invincible. And speaking of Invincible, I don't know if you guys have been keeping up with the news, but the 2026 Commonwealth Games in Glasgow actually just kicked off a couple of days ago on July 23rd. We are right in the middle of it now, and I'm so hyped to watch our Indian contingent step up, do their thing, and hopefully bring home a ton of gold medals. And just like that, we have officially reached the end of our show for this weekend. Until we meet next time.